know he's really been good. And I found out that no matter what's happening, the Lord is my refuge. He is my strength, a very present help in trouble. How many of you know he's your refuge tonight? Look at your neighbor and tell him, he is my refuge. He is my strength. He's a very present help in trouble. Come on, let's praise him in here.

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And I found out that no matter what's happening, the Lord is my refuge. He is my strength, a very present help in trouble. How do you know he's your refuge tonight? Look at your neighbor and tell him, he is my refuge. He is my strength. He's a very present help in trouble. 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

God. 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Consume every part of us, Father. 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

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Hammersmith Apollo. Everybody on the balcony, okay? And all the people on the floor. Everybody, lift your hands. We're gonna dance upon injustice. You know, there's a great story. It talks about the people of Israel standing at the edge of the Red Sea with no hope of getting across. Anybody feel that way? No way of getting to the other side. Well, tonight, people, we are going to the other side.

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Hammersmith Apollo. Everybody on the balcony, okay? And all the people on the floor. Everybody, lift your hands. We're gonna dance upon injustice. You know, there's a great story. It talks about the people of Israel standing at the edge of the Red Sea with no hope of getting across. Anybody feel that way? No way of getting to the other side. Well, tonight, people, we are going to the other side. Hands in the air.

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I'm trying to get somewhere. I'm trying to get somewhere that's real and

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And I found out that no matter what's happening, the Lord is my refuge. He is my strength, a very present help in trouble. How many of you know he's your refuge tonight? Look at your neighbor and tell him he is my refuge. He is my strength. He's a very present help in trouble. Come on, let's praise him in here.

0: Jesus sing his name.
1: Mentor, mentor, mentor, mentor, mentor, mentor, mentor, mentor, mentor, mentor, mentor, mentor, mentor, mentor, mentor, mentor, mentor, mentor, mentor, mentor, mentor, mentor, mentor, mentor, mentor, mentor, mentor, mentor, mentor, mentor, mentor, mentor, mentor, mentor, mentor, mentor, mentor, mentor, mentor, mentor, mentor, mentor, mentor, mentor, mentor, mentor, mentor, mentor, mentor, mentor, mentor, mentor, mentor, mentor, mentor, mentor, mentor, mentor, mentor, mentor, mentor, mentor, mentor, mentor, mentor, mentor, mentor, mentor, mentor, mentor, mentor, mentor, mentor, mentor, mentor, mentor, mentor, mentor, mentor, mentor, mentor, mentor, mentor, mentor, mentor, mentor, mentor, mentor, mentor, mentor, mentor, mentor, mentor, mentor, m

And David did. We would carry your presence on our backs, choosing you over our own comforts, choosing you, God, over our own dignity, over our own pride. You deserve it all. You deserve it all. And we say yes, we re-up again, God. Give it all.

just give the Lord praise tonight. Hallelujah. Hallelujah. Hallelujah. Hallelujah.